And this town's lost its faith. Our colors will fade eventually. So if our time is running out, day after day, we'll make the mundane a masterpiece. Oh my, my, oh my, my love. I take one look at you, you're taking me.

But while I'm here without you, I will continue to live out your legacy. I can feel you smiling down. And I'll see you soon. Really soon.

0: Hello, everyone. My name is Maria.
1: And my name is Garrett.
0: And this is Let's Talk in English. Today, we have a food lesson.
1: Yes, today's lesson is called delicious bread. That word delicious describes something that tastes very good.
0: Yes, and of course, today we're going to be talking all about bread. I love to eat bread. I usually have bread at breakfast, but you can have it at any meal.
1: Absolutely. Bread is cooked in an oven. It's made from flour, water, and just a couple of other things. But there are lots of different kinds of bread. We'll talk all about them today.
0: We sure will. Well, friends, now let's get into our reading to find out more about bread.
1: Bread is a very common food. People eat it every day all over the world. Some like soft white bread. Others enjoy dark whole grain bread. Many people eat thick slices of plain bread. They often put butter, jam, or cheese on the slice of bread. Others dip bread in soup or make sandwiches with it. You can eat bread in so many delicious ways.
0: Thank you so much, Garrett. Well, I enjoy eating bread. There are many ways that you can enjoy eating it, and we will learn about those ways very soon.
1: And as we go through this lesson, make sure to pay attention to try and find our Find It answer. Today's question is, what is Milo eating?
0: What is Milo eating? Friends, remember that the answer to that question will be in today's conversation.
1: Absolutely. All right, friends, we want to learn all about bread, learn some great keywords and sentences. So let's get started by going right over to Jack.
2: Milo 在吃点心，他说，我在吃抹了奶油的新鲜厚面包。I'm eating butter on a thick slice of fresh bread.名词 butter 就是奶油，形容词 thick 就是厚的。Milo 爱吃面包，他说：“我吃白面包和深色的全麦面包。” I eat white bread and dark whole grain bread。形容词 dark 就是深色的或是暗的。Betty 说，他通常会在新鲜面包上涂奶油，不过配起司或果酱也很好吃。But it's also good with cheese or jam. 名词 cheese 就是起司，而名词 jam 就是果酱。
3: Hi, Milo. What are you doing?
4: Having a snack. I'm eating butter on a thick slice of fresh bread.
3: Yum! I love fresh bread.
4: Do you want a slice?
3: No, thank you. Not now.
4: I love bread. I eat white bread and dark whole grain bread.
3: I like both too, but dark bread is better for you.
0: Friends, if you are hungry, do you like to eat a little snack? Maybe have some bread or some chips?
1: I certainly do enjoy those things.And bread is what we're talking about today. We have a conversation between Betty and Milo, and Betty wants to know what Milo is doing.
0: So Betty asks him, what are you doing? Well, friends, right at the start of our lesson, we have come to the answer for our Find It question. Remember, the question is, what is Milo eating?
1: And the answer is butter.On a thick slice of fresh bread. He's having a snack.
0: Yes, so Milo must be a little hungry, and so he says, I'm eating butter on a thick slice of fresh bread. Let's talk about the word butter.
1: All right, butter is something that's made from milk. We often have it spread on a piece of bread,Or you can use it to cook other things as well. Butter has a nice creamy flavor.
0: It does, and it tastes really delicious on fresh bread, and Milo says that he's putting it on a thick slice of bread. Thick refers to how wide the slice of bread is cut. If it's thin, then it's cut very small, but if it's thick, it has much more bread.
1: Right, just like you said, Maria, thick is the opposite of thin. He has thick bread with butter. And Betty thinks that sounds pretty good.
0: She does. She says, yum, I love fresh bread, and I love today's calendar phrase.
5: I love fresh bread.
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8: Do you want a slice of bread?
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9: Thanks, I love fresh bread.
8: This bread has butter on it.
9: Thanks, I love fresh bread.
8: Good.
9: Oh, this bread isn't fresh.
8: I know. That's why I gave it away.
5: I love fresh bread.
6: I love fresh bread.
7: 我超爱新鲜的面包。
0: Thank you for that great calendar phrase, guys. Well, next, Milo asks a question, and I wish he asked me that. What was the question, Garrett?
1: I agree. He asks, do you want a slice? He knows Betty thinks this snack tastes pretty good, and so he wants to offer her one.
0: And Betty says, no, thank you, not now. So that probably means she is not hungry right now. And she says very politely, no, thank you.
1: All right. Milo goes on to talk more about bread. He loves bread, and he eats white bread and dark whole grain bread.
0: These are two kinds of delicious bread. White bread, of course, looks white. And dark whole grain bread, well, it looks darker, more closer to the brown or little tanned color. And whole grain is the grain that is inside the bread. It's not broken into very, very small pieces.
1: Yeah, many people would say whole grain bread is maybe a little better for your body than plain white bread. It has a few more nutrients and vitamins in it.
0: That is probably true, and I know that Jack has more to tell us. Let's go to him now.
2: Milo 说他爱吃面包，白面包和深色全麦面包都吃。I eat white bread and dark whole grain bread. 句中的 whole grain 是全麦的，它是由形容词 whole 完全的加上名词 grain 谷物所组合成的复合形容词。标准的写法呢，要在两字之间加连接号，变成 whole grain。我们来看看其他类似的形容词加名词组成的复合字，比如。Stella works part-time at the cafe. 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
0: Thank you, Jack. Well, there are different kinds of bread.And we already heard about white bread and also dark whole grain bread.
1: Yeah, let's talk a little bit more about that word dark. This is something we can use to describe things. In this case, we're talking about the color of the bread. If the colors, if they look a little closer to black or dark colors like that, we can say they are dark. You could also use this wordTo describe a room, it might be dark in the evening.
0: That is a good sentence. And so why would we describe whole grain bread as dark bread? Well, because with the whole grain inside, it comes from that color and it makes the bread darker.
1: Absolutely. All right, friends, we have more to learn about bread, but we do need to take a quick break. We'll be right back in just a moment.

0: Welcome back to the show, friends. Hey, Garrett, do you want to guess what I had for breakfast?
1: Is it something having to do with bread?
0: Yes, I had butter on bread for my breakfast.
1: That sounds lovely. I could go for some bread right now, but we need to finish our lesson.
0: Yes, so let's get back to our lesson right now.
2: What do you eat on bread?
3: I often eat butter on fresh bread. But it's also good with cheese or jam.
2: I agree. I sometimes dip bread in soup or make sandwiches with it.
3: You can enjoy bread in so many delicious ways. Maybe I would like a slice of bread.
2: Okay, here's a slice for you.
0: Well, some people like to eat bread just as it is, but some people like to put things on the bread.
1: Absolutely. So let's talk about some of our options for that. We start off this section with a question from Milo. He wants to know what Betty has on her bread.
0: What does she have on her bread? Well, Betty says, I often eat butter on fresh bread, which was what Milo was just eating.
1: Right, she often eats butter on fresh bread, but she also thinks there are other ways you can enjoy it. She says it's also good with cheese or jam.
0: Ooh, these are two delicious things to have with bread. Cheese is also made from milk. It's harder and you can put it on a bread.
1: Yes, cheese is delicious. And we also saw that word jam. Jam is made from fruits and quite a bit of sugar as well. You can put it on top of your bread by spreading it with a knife.
0: Yes, you boil the sugar and a fruit. Often it is strawberry, and then you put it on the bread. It is pretty sweet.
1: Yeah, you might also hear the word jelly sometimes. That's very similar to jam, though they're slightly different.
0: That's a good point. Well, whether it's cheese or jam or jelly, all of these are really good on bread. And Betty says, it's also good with cheese or jam. Jack, can you help us out with that sentence?
4: Betty 通常会在新鲜面包上涂奶油。不过他觉得吐司配起司或是果酱也很好吃。But it's also good with cheese or jam. 句型 A is good with B 表示 A 配 B 很好，很适合。用的是介系词 with。我们来看例句。The spread is good with butter. 这面包配奶油很好吃。Tea is good with lemon.茶配柠檬很适合，或是 These crackers are good with peanut butter. 这些饼干配花生酱很好吃。
0: Thank you, Jack. Well, we have already talked about different things that you can have on bread, like butter, jam, or cheese. What else can you do with bread, Garrett?
1: You can do so many things. We have another option here from Milo.He says that he sometimes dips bread in soup. I often like to do that.
0: That is delicious. Well, let's talk about the word dip. When you dip something into another thing, you're putting it into usually something that is a liquid. So if you dip your cookie into your glass of milk, you can use the word dip when you put it into the milk.
1: Yeah, you put it in and then take it back out.We often use that word dip when we're putting things into a sauce, like you might dip your fries into some ketchup.
0: Yes, you can. Well, Betty also says that you can enjoy bread in so many delicious ways. And then she thinks maybe she would like a slice of bread after all.
1: Yeah, maybe she can enjoy it in that other way that Milo mentioned a moment ago. You can also have bread as a sandwich.
0: Yes, you can. And notice that we use the word a slice of bread. Well, slice is the word that we will use when we're talking about a piece of bread, just like we would say a cup of coffee or a piece of paper, we say a slice of bread.
1: Yeah, but you would only say a slice of bread if it's bread that has been cut with a knife and cut into a thin shape.
0: Yes, and there are thin slices or thick slices of bread. Well, Milo is happy to share. He says, okay, here's a slice for you, and gives Betty a slice of bread.
1: Yeah, he has plenty to share, and this makes me want to have some bread as well. Maria, I think I'm going to go have some after all once we're done.
0: Yes, I think that sounds like a great idea. Bread is a good snack. It also makes a great breakfast or lunch. However you eat it, I think bread is delicious.
1: Absolutely. Well, friends, we did learn quite a bit in this lesson, and now it's time to go back and review. Let's take one more look at our keywords.
0: Here is your first keyword. Dark. Dark.I want a sandwich on dark bread.
1: Thick. Thick. This book is very thick.
0: Butter. Butter. I put butter on vegetables.
1: Jam. Jam. This jam is very sweet.
0: Cheese. Cheese. Tina eats a lot of cheese. Friends, those are today's keywords. You're doing a great job learning and using them.
1: And now let's go back and watch that lesson one more time.
3: Hi, Milo. What are you doing?
2: Having a snack. I'm eating butter on a thick slice of fresh bread.
3: Yum! I love fresh bread.
2: Do you want a slice?
3: No, thank you. Not now.
2: I love bread. I eat white bread and dark whole grain bread.
3: I like both too, but dark bread is better for you.
2: What do you eat on bread?
3: I often eat butter on fresh bread, but it's also good with cheese or jam.
2: I agree. I sometimes dip bread in soup or make sandwiches with it.
3: You can enjoy bread in so many delicious ways. Maybe I would like a slice of bread.
2: Okay. Here's a slice for you.
5: Hi, friends. Welcome back.
6: It's Chit Chat. I'm Zach.
5: I'm Ivy. And today we are chatting about bread. Zach, what is your favorite kind of bread?
6: I like any kind of toast. Toast is a slice of bread that is baked. I put butter on toast. Yum. How about you?
5: My favorite kind of bread is a slice of bread with jam.
6: Ooh, yum. Bread is very good. Do you ever bake bread?
5: Sometimes. It is a lot of work.
6: Yeah. I used to bake bread. I love the smell. The fresh bread tastes great.
5: Did you make white bread or dark whole grain bread?
6: White bread. People say that whole grain bread is healthier, though.
5: Whatever kind of bread you eat, butter makes it taste great.
6: Very true. Friends, what kind of bread do you like?
5: Let us know in the comments below. See you next time on Chit Chat.
0: Hello, everyone. I'm Teacher Eva.
7: And I mix it up Mikey. I have a crazy name, and I play a crazy game. I mix up letters in words.
0: And we have to guess the words. So Mikey, what are we talking about today?
7: Today, we're talking about dabber.
0: Dabber? D-A-B-E-R?
7: Yes, people around the world eat dabber every day.
0: Oh.I know. People all over the world eat bread.
7: Yes, It's a very common food. Some people enjoy hewitt bread.
0: Hewitt. H-E-W-I-T. Oh, some people enjoy white bread.
7: Yeah, white bread is my favorite, especially with jam and turbot. Yummy.
0: Turbot. T-E-R-B-U-T.
7: Yeah, turbot makes everything better.
0: Oh, butter. Butter makes everything better.
7: Hey, are you hungry? Would you like a lessic of bread?
0: A lessic of bread? L-E-S-I-C?
7: Yes, I have some right here.
0: Oh, you mean a slice of bread?
7: Yes.
0: Do you want butter?
7: Yes, I like butter. It's good, but I'd rather have hechis.
0: Hechis? H-E-C-E-S-E? What's that?
7: Cheese! Everybody loves cheese!
0: Especially the mice!
7: That's funny.
0: Today we talked mostly about a slice of bread and what you can put on it or what you can do with it, like dip it in a soup. But Garrett, you mentioned sandwiches earlier.
1: Oh yes, sandwiches are great. It is basically two pieces of bread with whatever you want in between.
0: That's right. You can put cheese, an egg, a ham, some lettuce, and just stack the slices of bread on top of each other and eat it.
1: Right. There are so many different kinds of sandwiches. They really are great for lunches because they're not hard to make and are very convenient. It's a good way to enjoy bread.
0: It is. And we also learned that there are different kinds of bread. We learned about white bread, which many people like, including me. And we also learned about whole grain bread.
1: Yeah, there are other kinds as well. One of my favorites is called sourdough. It has a little bit of a sour flavor.
0: Ooh, that is a delicious one. Well, friends, we have more to talk about bread tomorrow. We hope you'll join us again. That's right here on
1: Let's Talk in English.
0: Goodbye.

with your smile so warm and your cheeks so soft. There is nothing for me but to love you just the way you look.

0: Jesus said, "I am the bread of life. He who comes to me will never go hungry, and he who believes in me will never be thirsty." Our Daily Bread. This program is sponsored by Our Daily Bread Ministries.
1: 耶稣说，我就是生命的粮，到我这里来的必定不饿，信我的永远不渴。灵命日粮。本节目是由真理文化传播基金会与佳音电台联合制作，李芳主持。
2: You said in your heart, "I will ascend to the heavens," but you are brought down to the realm of the dead. Isaiah chapter 14, verses 13 and 15.
3: 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God's Glory and Majesty was written and read by Sheridan Voicy.
2: Isaiah chapter 14, verses 12 to 15. You have fallen from heaven, morning star, son of the dawn. You have been cast down to the earth, you who once laid low the nations. You said in your heart, "I will ascend to the heavens, I will raise my throne above the stars of God. I will sit enthroned on the Mount of Assembly, on the utmost heights of Mount Zaphon. I will ascend above the tops of the clouds, I will make myself like the Most High." But you are brought down to the realm of the dead, to the depths of the pit. God's Glory and Majesty. The ceiling of London's Banqueting House is magnificent. Painted by Sir Peter Paul Rubens between 1629 and 1634, it was commissioned by King Charles I to glorify his family's reign. In one painting, the goddess Minerva celebrates the achievements of Charles' father, King James I. In another, James is carried to heaven on the wings of an eagle. Gazing up at the ceiling, banqueting guests got a clear message. Kings like Charles and his father were virtually divine. In the prophet Isaiah's day, the king of Babylon felt similarly about himself. Here was a king who longed to ascend to the heavens and sit on the Mount of Assembly where the gods were thought to reign. Instead, Isaiah prophesied that this king would fall, being brought down to the realm of the dead without even a tomb to be remembered by. Charles I met a similar fate. In an ironic twist, he was marched beneath the very ceiling depicting his supposed divinity before being executed outside Banqueting House in 1649. It's a sad fact that is repeated throughout time. Powerful people who claim divine glory for themselves will one day discover how human they are. For there is only one who is worthy of reigning from heaven, and all power, glory and majesty are His alone. Let's pray together. Lord, from historic kings to contemporary world leaders, this truth never seems to go out of date. And while it's easy to see pride at work in leaders that we'll never meet, we're mindful of the pride that so easily and often arises in ourselves. Would you keep our hearts humble, never seeking to claim credit that isn't ours to take, never proclaiming to anyone who'll listen how wonderful our achievements are, never trying to place ourselves on self-constructed thrones. Yours is the kingdom. Yours is the power. Yours is the glory. Forever. And to that we say, Amen.
3: As you go about your day, reflect on these questions. Why do you think rulers throughout history have claimed divinity for themselves? How does Jesus compare to the attitude of such rulers?